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0: It's hard to say that I'd rather stay awake when I'm asleep, because my dreams are bursting at the seams.
1: Altså, bei dem Wetter bekommen sogar Solaranlagen ein Burnout, oder?

0: You know what time it is.
1: Oh, yeah, man.
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